You know, that's the most important lesson that I got from my hero, Roy Hargrove, is that music is like family. If you take care of your music, it's always going to take care of you.

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Take your time, don't rush it. 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

0: 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What about Keith?
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This is God's plan, he said it to me. 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I can't wish my ex the best, she would end up with me. How can I sleep when there's money to get with the team? You disrespect the 16, your head on a beam. For the lust of the money, the head of the queen, I done shit I didn't think I could ever redeem. I'm from south where they struggle with saying your name, but it's easy when pronouncing you dead on the scene. 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

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Selling CDs in Paris, but this music gave me everything I need in a marriage. I can't speed sideways on grime, jungle or garage, when I know that it's the reason we

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I'm trying to see the ops fall and see the money pile up. 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

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Said she wanna bring a friend with it. 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Pull up in that fashion. I'm trying to hit 250. Talking about some cash. 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Talking about some cash, got everything to fuck. I got high soon as I woke up, still sipping on the fuck from last night's soda. Real life boss, I'm a real life soul. Why would I repeat myself when I done already told you? I'm stanking up the hallways, teachers are scolding me. I'm walking through the airport, the police trying to probe me. As soon as I touch down, my little Parisian trying to dome me. As soon as I touch down, my little Parisian trying to. They don't love you when you're here, but they gon' miss you when you're gone. I was built for this shit, I know this shit is how I'm gone. Had to take it overseas, been a minute, out of home. Even though this shit ain't good for me, it's hard to let it go.